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0: artificial frequency for the young and young at heart.
1: 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She was so fine, so, so bad. You know, if I ever get a chance to get next to her, that would be a dream come true. All jokes in the corner, though, y'all. I'm gonna ask her just one question.
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0: tonight. 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Uh-oh, oh my goodness, there she is. 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I want to say this one thing to her. 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All right, here I go. Hello, how you doing?
1: Hi.
0: Yeah, well, you know, I've been looking at you and watching you for a long time. What's your name, baby?
1: Brenda Starr.
0: Well, looky here, Brenda Starr. You look like you're definitely star material, babe. Well, check it out.
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0: There's a message in this song for somebody. 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I need no other
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Lift your voice. You are here to show your appreciation. You are here to say thank you, God, for bringing us this far. Oh, paia tandelia da capaia. Efelia no facapai ni na compaisa. Ifaria no macapai. 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E macapai ni otoi. Thank you, Jesus. Thank you, Jesus. Thank you, Jesus. Thank you, Jesus. How far you brought us, oh God. 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
1: BBC News with Moira Alderson. Venezuela's interim president says almost every official in La Guaira state at the epicenter of last week's powerful twin earthquakes died in the event. Delcy Rodriguez said nearly 2,600 people are now known to have been killed nationwide. A BBC investigation has found that Meta is profiting from paid adverts promoting child sexual abuse material on Instagram in India, despite company policies prohibiting such content. Meta said it fought child exploitation on its platforms, removed adverts that violated its policies, and reported such content to the authorities. The World Health Organization says a trial's begun of two potential treatments for the strain of virus behind the current Ebola outbreak in the Democratic Republic of Congo. WHO experts say the trial will take months and may require more than 1,000 patients to produce definitive answers. A Guatemalan man extradited to the US has pled guilty to his role in the deaths of 53 migrants who were found in the back of a lorry in Texas 4 years ago. Rigoberto Ramon Miranda Orozco faces a maximum penalty of life imprisonment. Japan has started installing hundreds of cameras in its northern mountains as part of a nationwide survey of the bear population following a surge in attacks. Scientists say the animals have grown in numbers in recent years. At the Men's Football World Cup, Portugal are through to the last 16 after scoring in a dramatic final few minutes to beat Croatia 2-1. They'll face Spain in the next round, who defeated Austria 3-0. In the evening's final game, Switzerland are currently leading Algeria 2-0. A rare surviving copy of the American Declaration of Independence has been discovered in London. It's the only known example of its kind outside of the United States. BBC News.
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1: BBC News with David Harper. Mourners have begun paying their respects to Iran's late supreme leader Ali Khamenei at the Grand Musalla Mosque in Tehran. His coffin is on display along with those of four family members, including a toddler granddaughter, killed with him on the first day of the war launched by Israel and the US in February. Venezuela's interim president says almost every official in the state at the epicentre of last week's powerful twin earthquakes died in the event. Telsey Rodriguez said nearly 2,600 people are now known to have been killed nationwide. The United Nations Human Rights Council will hold an emergency session on Sudan shortly, as fears grow of an imminent attack on the city of El Obeid. It's been under siege by the paramilitary Rapid Support Forces. Officials in Ukraine's Sumy region say four people have been killed in fresh Russian strikes. Meanwhile, Russian state media say a woman has been killed following a Ukrainian aerial attack on the border city of Belgorod. A Guatemalan man extradited to the US has pleaded guilty to his role in the deaths of 53 migrants found in the back of a lorry in Texas 4 years ago. Rigoberto Ramon Miranda Orozco faces a maximum penalty of life imprisonment. Japan has started installing hundreds of cameras in its northern mountains as part of a nationwide survey of the bear population following a surge in attacks. Japan has recorded 13 fatal maulings last year. A new study has found that bottlenose dolphins in the Adriatic Sea are altering their feeding habits by increasingly following fishing trawlers to scavenge for food. A team of researchers tracked hundreds of trawlers over 150 days to monitor any dolphin behaviour. A rare surviving copy of the American Declaration of Independence has been discovered in London. It's the only known example of its kind outside of the United States. It will now go on display at the National Archives. BBC News.
0: This is the BBC Minute on YFM.

Alright, ladies and gentlemen, I know you've actually enjoyed yourself this morning. Today is the 3rd of July 2026 and it is a holiday. So of course, the show will take a different turn today. More music, less talk right here. Now home. It is exactly 10 past 8. I know most of us are actually prepping ourselves because we know for a fact that the Ghana Black Stars has a game this midnight at 1:30 a.m. and whatever happens, some of us will stay awake and then watch this game. We'll be safe.

0: Now, today on the show, yeah, at 8:45, I'll open the phone lines for just 10 minutes, okay? And I'll pick your predictions. Your predictions. Yes, I'll pick predictions on the show today. Ghana Black Stars for game, and you mean, in fact, midnight. Until over 8:45, I'll open the phone lines and I'll be using more. From our normal prediction, Ghana versus Colombia. 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
1: 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Indomie tastes great. My baby, make it ever
0: lie, me miss. Indeed, Indomie tastes great. Now, you need to make sure you bring the kid. Just make sure you bring the kid. Because the ticket's in a boy, ticket's in a boy, you didn't cry. So, I have uncle and a brat. I'm seeing your peace of mind, Kakao. Baby, make it ever lie, me miss. Baby, I didn't call Anaka. And I can bet you that Kate these days, what your mocha won't you read that? All them Kalanika these days, won't you read that? My baby, make it ever lie, me miss. You wanna say, uncle, you owe me this. Auntie, you owe me this. Auntie, you promise me this. Uncle, you promise me this. My baby, make it ever. Yeah, it happens. It happens to pass. So, yeah, my baby, make it. Just make sure you take the kid to the Indomie Fest. Baby, make it ever lie, me miss. Now, let's talk about the watch party, because the watch party, we need you to come and then win amazing prizes. Don't just come and then watch again. You come and then you win amazing prizes. Today at 6 p.m. catch the entire YFM staff at Sekendi Konfuasi. Yes, Sekendi Konfuasi. That is where we'll be showing the game. 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
0: Yeah.
1: Hey, ne Abu Nitir 33. 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
0: Alright, so ladies and gentlemen, it is 8:18 right now. Very soon, we'll go for a commercial break, and then when we come back, we'll take a nosedive into some of the stories making headlines in the world of entertainment. Yes, we'll bring you a Digi Trend segment. I'm Rainy here, of course. It is going to be massive today. Rainy, how you doing though?
1: I'm good. Why did I almost say ram?
0: You almost said ram. But yeah, you know that Ghana has a match today, right?
1: Yes.
0: Okay, so it is tomorrow at 1 a.m., but then it will be Friday for those of you in Kansas. Now, I want you to predict. Predict the scoreline between Ghana and then Colombia.
1: Hey, do I know?
0: Let's see.
1: I can confidently vouch for a 2-1.
0: For Ghana?
1: Yes.
0: Okay.
1: Yeah.
0: She says she's vouching for a 2-1 for Ghana. That is impressive. 2-1 the inside company. Let's hope it will come true, because I keep on seeing a lot of 2-1 all over social media for Ghana. But yeah, let's go for a quick commercial break. When we come back, the show will continue right here for you.
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0: Stone Boy with Torture, bringing our time to 27 past the hour of 8 a.m. right here in the studios of 107.9 FM. Now, it is time for the Diggy Trends segment with Rainy, and today is a holiday, but she's bringing some fire beer. This fire, unless her alone, no, for me, I cannot explain it.
1: Hello, girl.
0: Rainy.
2: Mav.
0: I don't have water. So the fire that you're bringing, okay, you cool it down. Let's start with the calmest of them.
2: I was actually going to say that. So we should start with a very calm one that has to do with our very own Ghanaian actress. Beverly Afflalo's funeral. Yeah, so her funeral has been relocated to the forecourt of the State House. Initially, it was supposed to have been held at the Lashibi Funeral Home. Yes, so on Saturday of 8th of August, I think the funeral will be taking place.
0: Was she holding any government position before she passed, or has she been in a position like that before?
2: No, but I mean, her role that she played, I think that, you know, celebrities, you know, one person will speak to the other, and they would, you know,
0: try and get something.
2: I think it's actually a perfect venue. You know, yes, I mean, for the celebrities and anyone that is going to attend, I think it would also give it more like a very good setup. Yeah, and where it is too. Well, I don't know where the cemetery where she will be
0: buried,
2: but you know, it's actually close to the Osu Cemetery. Yeah, the State House.
0: Yeah, so I'm guessing probably it will be the Osu Cemetery.
2: I mean, we don't know for now, but we are guessing so.
0: Anyways, it's a commendable step for them to have taken. And may she rest in peace.
2: I know, right?
0: Yeah, on to our next story.
2: So of course, Mav. You should always trust Nana Banamoah. To speak her mind on critical issues and current affairs. And you know Nana Banamoah, she would just attack you and say her mind. Now guess who she went for this time around?
0: Who did she?
2: South African activists and leader of the anti-immigrant group, Jacinta. So Nana Banamoah went for her. This is actually with regards to the interview from GH1.
0: Oh, okay.
2: Yeah, so Jacinta was granted...
0: I saw people talking about it yesterday.
2: Yes, I think it's also on X.
0: Yeah.
2: Yeah, so Jacinta was granted an interview on GH1. And that, Nana Banamoah followed that. She is not an activist. She is a bloodthirsty, xenophobic creature who has built a platform on fear and hostility towards black people.
0: Wow. That's a lot of words to describe one person.
2: I know. You know Nana Banamoah and her vocabulary.
0: I want to understand Jacinta's point of view. You claim you don't want foreigners in your country. I think in the interview she mentioned that it's not just Africans.
2: Yes.
0: They don't want white in their country as well.
2: Exactly. And meanwhile, those that don't have, you know, like documents.
0: Meanwhile, there's a town or city in South Africa where blacks are not allowed to enter.
2: Okay.
0: And we have a lot of whites coming into South Africa. We have white coming into South Africa. Yesterday I saw a video of a Russian lady who was asking them why are they not asking her to go back?
2: Yeah.
0: And then they were busy, happily, smiling, saying that, oh, you are not part. It is just the blacks. It is just the Africans. I want to understand the point of view of GH1. Why they granted that interview? For what?
2: Exactly.
0: Why? I mean, they are getting a lot of bashing on social media. Yeah. I get it. They will definitely get it. Because, see, these people told us that they are only after illegal immigrants.
2: Yeah.
0: But the Ghanaian that was shot dead, I think, 2-3 days ago.
2: Okay.
0: What's the legal, migrant there? Migrant there?
2: Well, South African officials also had something to say, describing that as not a xenophobic attack, but rather a criminal act. He was extorted. I think they actually bumped into his barbering salon and attacked him. So to the South African officials, they are saying that that is not a xenophobic attack and that is rather a criminal act.
0: So how is xenophobic attack not seen as a criminal act, but somebody getting, attacked and robbed is more or less a criminal act for them?
2: And you know, Sarkozy also shared his disappointment on this same incident, on the very fact that South Africa is one of his favorite places, but he is very, very, very disappointed, and it does not make sense. Mm. Yeah.
0: Honestly, the master me akadere teacher is what convey the issue, because to me it doesn't make sense.
2: Yeah.
0: It doesn't make sense. I've seen videos and interviews of some of these shop owners and then company owners of South Africa.
2: Right.
0: And when they were talking about attitudes, they mentioned that, you know what, we have some South Africans who wouldn't come to work on Monday. Mm-hmm. On Friday, they close from work beautifully. On Monday, they wouldn't come. They will call and then tell you that, oh, we are not... We,

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3: BBC News with David Harper. Mourners have begun paying their respects to Iran's late Supreme Leader Ali Khamenei at the Grand Musalla Mosque in Tehran. His coffin is on display along with those of four family members, including a toddler granddaughter killed with him on the first day of the war launched by Israel and the US in February. The United Nations Human Rights Council will hold an emergency session on Sudan shortly as fears grow of an imminent attack on the city of El Obeid. It's been under siege by the paramilitary Rapid Support Forces, which has been in a brutal civil war with the Sudanese army. Officials in Ukraine's Sumy region say four people have been killed in fresh Russian strikes. Meanwhile, Russian state media say a woman has been killed following a Ukrainian aerial attack on the border city of Belgorod. Uganda is the latest country to start evacuating its citizens from South Africa following recent protests targeting undocumented migrants. The first group of 273 people arrived home on Friday morning. A passenger coach has plunged into a ravine in southwestern Pakistan, killing at least 40 people. The bus was travelling from Quetta to Peshawar when it crashed in the Sherani district. Japan has started installing hundreds of cameras in its northern mountains as part of a nationwide survey of the bear population following a surge in attacks. The country has recorded 13 fatal maulings across the country in the past year. Scientists say bottlenose dolphins in the Adriatic Sea are increasingly following fishing trawlers to find food and teaching the behaviour to their young. The new study suggests the dolphins are scavenging behind boats because their natural prey has become harder to find in heavily overfished waters. A rare surviving copy of the American Declaration of Independence has been discovered in London. It's the only known example of its kind outside of the United States. It will go on display at the National Archives in London. And that's the latest BBC News.
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0: YFM. I didn't want to lie, sir. Who Mr. Q Nibu from me? Why? My wife do a good many more as you Mr. Q, dear Senna, take it easy. Answer a word for the how can I take it easy? Ojam, Nibusau, and my son and Mukunu, Atoka, my woman. Never got a car and more gum. After Nipetimachi ever you show. Woman, if Rabana, and yet you hear me, compare me, dream, Mr. Q Nibibanum, let me who some of your bar. Now, man, putting up before your root, a true dear here, and one said, why am I your said you sure to what was sort of call? Ojam, what do you said a patch of park?
1: And I saw Banus what you call.
0: How?
1: Woman, you and yes, the Padina, and I said, when I do the house of fire. Unyashio, Kunun Ghana Limited at Aroma. But then Mr. Q, Abbey, I didn't think I was out of Panicom, no Dia woman. What did I say?
0: I'm a Hudibia.
1: Jibikonum, a sa, Wako Heba, Chemical, and a pharmacy. Do also a Wako Kunun Ghana Limited.
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3: BBC News with David Harper. The UN's human rights chief has warned that a catastrophe is unfolding in Sudan's North Kordofan state as the country's brutal civil war continues. Volker Turk told an emergency session of the UN Human Rights Council that for 18 months, civilians in the state had been subjected to siege-like conditions by the paramilitary Rapid Support Forces. Iran's president has paid his respects to the country's late supreme leader, Ali Khamenei, at the Grand Mosallah Mosque in Tehran. The Ayatollah's coffin is on display, along with those of four family members, including a young granddaughter, killed with him at the start of the war launched by the US and Israel in February. Interpol says it's searching for a Ukrainian woman who is suspected of planting a bomb which injured three people in Monaco on Monday. The suspect, identified as Anastasia Berezovska, was disguised as a man and reportedly detonated the device by remote control. The US has withdrawn most of the troops it deployed to Nigeria for operations against Islamic State militants in the region. Washington says it will continue supporting Nigerian forces through intelligence sharing. A proxy Russian official in the occupied part of the southern Ukrainian region of Zaporizhia has said a Ukrainian attack has killed five people at a civilian market. Evgeny Balitsky said the market had been deliberately targeted. Sri Lankan authorities have arrested a former Navy commander over corruption allegations. Wusanta Karanagoda denies illegally helping the son of the former president Mahinda Rajapaksa to go for training at an elite British naval college. Health officials in the Democratic Republic of Congo say more than 200 patients have recovered from Ebola. They have attributed the progress to enhanced surveillance and testing in the affected areas. In football, Germany's head coach Julian Nagelsmann has resigned following his team's elimination in the second round of the World Cup. They lost to Paraguay on penalties on Monday. BBC News.
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4: BBC News with David Harper. The UN's human rights chief has warned that a catastrophe is unfolding in Sudan's North Kordofan state amid the ongoing civil war. He said civilians had spent months under siege-like conditions and had been subjected to executions, torture and rape by paramilitary forces. Iran's president has paid his respects to the country's late supreme leader in Tehran ahead of his burial next week. The coffin of Ali Khamenei is on display at the Grand Musalla Mosque, along with family members killed with him at the start of the US-Israel war. Interpol says it's searching for a Ukrainian woman suspected of planting a bomb which injured three people in Monaco on Monday. Prosecutors say the suspect detonated the device by remote control and didn't act alone. The US has withdrawn most of the troops it deployed to Nigeria for operations against Islamic State militants. Washington will continue supporting Nigeria through intelligence sharing. Police in India have arrested a creche worker over the alleged abuse of toddlers at a daycare centre for employees of the French tech company Capgemini. The arrest came after videos appeared online, allegedly showing staff shutting crying children in toilets and spraying them with water. Pakistani officials are investigating a syndicate suspected of smuggling human placentas from hospitals to make anti-aging injections. The gang is accused of buying 200 kilograms of the organ each month to be processed and exported. France says it's recorded well over 2,000 excess deaths as a result of last month's blistering heatwave. Fatalities rose almost a third compared to the week before the record-breaking temperatures. The rise in the Paris region was around two-thirds. And a NASA-funded spacecraft has embarked on an unprecedented mission to rescue a failing telescope. Solar activity has put the telescope at risk of crashing to Earth. The spacecraft will try to catch it and lift it back to a safe altitude. BBC News.
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5: DJ Sirocco killing it on the turntable. 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
4: BBC News with David Harper. The UN's human rights chief has warned that a catastrophe is unfolding in Sudan's North Kordofan state amid the ongoing civil war. He said civilians had spent months under siege-like conditions and had been subjected to executions, torture and rape by paramilitary forces. Iran's president has paid his respects to the country's late supreme leader in Tehran ahead of his burial next week. The coffin of Ali Khamenei is on display at the Grand Musalla Mosque, along with family members killed with him at the start of the US-Israel war. Interpol says it's searching for a Ukrainian woman suspected of planting a bomb which injured three people in Monaco on Monday. Prosecutors say the suspect detonated the device by remote control and didn't act alone. The US has withdrawn most of the troops it deployed to Nigeria for operations against Islamic State militants. Washington will continue supporting Nigeria through intelligence sharing. Police in India have arrested a creche worker over the alleged abuse of toddlers at a daycare centre for employees of the French tech company Capgemini. The arrest came after videos appeared online, allegedly showing staff shutting crying children in toilets and spraying them with water. Pakistani officials are investigating a syndicate suspected of smuggling human placentas from hospitals to make anti-aging injections. The gang is accused of buying 200 kilograms of the organ each month to be processed and exported. France says it's recorded well over 2,000 excess deaths as a result of last month's blistering heatwave. Fatalities rose almost a third compared to the week before the record-breaking temperatures. The rise in the Paris region was around two-thirds. And a NASA-funded spacecraft has embarked on an unprecedented mission to rescue a failing telescope. Solar activity has put the telescope at risk of crashing to Earth. The spacecraft will try to catch it and lift it back to a safe altitude. BBC News. Rights chief has...
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5: I didn't realize, sir. Oh, Mr. Q, you have family. My wife, you are good anymore. See, no. Mr. Q, they say, Nana, take it easy. I'll say, well, for the how can I take it easy? Ojam, Nibusa, a man saying, and Mukunu, I talk about my woman. Never got a car and more gum. I'll say, Nippet, Machi, ever you show. Woman, you are if Robana, and yet you hear me. Compare me, dream, Mr. Q, be banum. Let me who's a me or bar. Now, ma'am, put it up before your wood. A true dear here, and one say, why am I your said, you're sure to what was on the call. Ojam, we don't know you. Is that a patch of bark? And I saw balance with the cone. Ah, how? Woman, you didn't arrest the Padina, and I said, don't know the house of fire. Who are you? Kunlun Ghana Limited at Aroma. 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Abbey. I didn't know what's out of the community. I mean, what do you say? Jibikonum, a sir, what Heba, chemical, and a pharmacy. Do you also work for Kunlun Ghana Limited?
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0: Yo, let us pray. Father, please walk with us through the bad times as well as the good. May we be heard and understood from the suburbs to the hood. May you judge us by our hearts and not by our mistakes, and see that we get our breakthrough however long that it takes. May you fill that void in our souls that will lay our fears to rest. But there's no way we can live for Jesus when we're living in the flesh. So I pray that you allow our spirits to be born, grow strong, move on, know right from wrong. 1 John chapter 2, verse 15, do not love the world or anything in the world. And we know what that means, but listen. We know the distance we need to be away from fire to keep it missing, but that doesn't mean we'll listen. Lord, you take care of fools and babies. Teach women to honor their men and men respect their ladies. But lately, so many of us have gone astray, doing wrong for so long that we've forgotten the way. Please bring us back home. Instill in us the word which is our backbone. We're just children that have grown. There is so much that we're entitled to, yet we receive so little. Because in this time of spiritual warfare, we're comfortable in the middle. So I pray that you open our eyes. Give us the anointing to recognize the devil and his lies. If we keep our actions wise and our prayers sincere, ahead to the sky, you will diminish our fears. In Jesus' mighty name we have prayed. Amen. And amen.
1: Shine, I say, baby. International. International.
2: Nobody. Who else?
3: Fans.
4: Sino meda beat now, what's it? Sino, who meda beat now?
5: What was the day?
4: Sino, baby, Sino.
1: I'm a Sino now. If today you go now. He's the mashup king. He's the mashup king.
3: Get your Sino there in the laptop and say ultimate.
2: One only cheer the papa, they froze.
6: Thank you.
2: What's up? Where are you calling us from?
6: I'm calling from Sekendi.
2: Sekendi.
6: I want to say, big up to you guys, Daddy.
2: Oh, thank you very much, Kukua. Thank you very much.
6: Your DJ is crazy.
2: His name is Shino!

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1: Chemo, Charlie, he hold me down and I'll forever be grateful. 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
3: SoccerBet has all you need as a punter. 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It's a good thing you joined the fun side. Make the right choice today and enjoy all the goodies that comes with betting with SoccerBet. This advertisement has been vetted and approved by the Gaming Commission of Ghana. Bet responsibly, not for persons below the age of 18. Gaming can be addictive.

0: from the late Ebony with Coupe. All right, guys. So I initially me catch on them. I activated phone lines around 6 thereabouts. But yeah, wanna busy. Put your phone on silent. You know the rules. It's you. Is it you?
1: Me.
0: It's you. Who phone is so light? Busy. It's you. Who phone is so light? Hey, you.
1: Silent.
0: Busy. In time no phone is so all phone a flashlight or so yeah then.
1: Man, I'm start touching them. Do me no.
0: Banana me use the phone.
1: Man, I'm start touching them.
0: All right, guys. You're wondering why BZ is in the studio. So BZ, there is something happening, and then BZ has got all the gist for your listening pleasure. We are also inviting you, BZ.
1: Yes, yeah.
0: What's up?
1: Cool.
0: Hey, what were you, Mike? What's that's a cool? Wait, Mike, what's it cool? Hey, busy.
1: Yeah.
0: What's up?
1: Yeah, fine.
0: Ah! All right, so busy, what is happening?
1: How the hell are you know?
0: Oh.
1: Hey.
0: Busy, in the me, come on.
1: Yeah, baby, I want some car.
0: What's up? That's a cool.
1: You know, since you had it, you came with my chili.
0: Oh.
1: And my bed is jammed with the camera.
0: Busy, what are you doing? I'm saying you're for more.
1: I'm saying you're for.
0: Oh, Mbayana Shinos. Oh, Ram.
1: No, say your foot. San can come in there.
0: Yeah, and can of course, so can't check him. I dare bend. Once I were interviewing church, once I cassette a listener, no one blind.
1: Ah,
0: and Kaja, you mood mic number.
1: Oh, I said, Mom, I am.
0: Once I check him, like the one cutting. Hello, to you got to be my more bottom.
2: But
0: in your cup, in your cup, right?
2: Yay.
0: All right, please, what is happening?
1: We are here because of All Night Fiesta.
0: Okay.
1: Happening tomorrow at PM's Pub, Apama.
0: Eka, PM, what you know in the next question?
1: Problem I may face, I don't know. Obia be shame, bia. Hey, the PM will be sports for Apama and one kind train here.
0: Me and the beer no in my pump way. So that is PM's Pub. It's happening tomorrow. At a time.
1: We are starting at 6.
0: Okay.
1: From 6 to morning, like 6.

0: thing.
1: Okay.
0: 7 a.m.
1: Okay. Yeah. Offer now, but the program name happens.
0: All Night Fiesta.
1: All Night Fiesta. All right. So who and who do we have? Who are the hype men pulling up? The DJs pulling up? I know Shino is part.
0: Shino is part.
1: Yeah. I heard Fergie. I heard Shino. My pair want to Fergie. I heard that too. All right. So it means that we have Shino. Okay. We have BZ himself, we have PM the presenter, we have DJ Gomez, DJ Shino, DJ Gunshot, Hype Man, Faggy, DJ Cash, TJ, DJ the Citizen Unstoppable. TJ is pulling up. We also have Macrani, DJ Pages, DJ Mysterious, DJ Max, DJ Unit, DJ Spunky, DJ Meditation. Nam is name, ma'am. Asham, who DJ Ram? Okay, me DJ Ram. We have Hype Man Mandy, Miracle Sticks drummer, Kakeli the party trumpeter, DJ Siraka, okay, DJ Kisses, and then MC Serious and many more. So it's happening Nyamebwa Ochina July 4th, LPM Sports and Bar inside Apomwa. And the raters, 20 sitter single and then 30 double. So we are playing R&B, I'm a piano, old school, afrobeat, high life, hip hop, 90s. No, jede, ihen, mama phone, ihen muno, yele start from ihen e da ba, sisi afono, one way the two na terrain, ewa. So free entry for the first 20 girls. Red carpet, free popcorn, and photo shoot with the stars. Okay, okay. All Night Fiesta. So this is the first edition, the debut. Sure. Oh, right. Okay. Now me watch na maba. I'm baby eight.
0: Eight.
1: Eight.
0: Mm-hmm. First 20 girls here free. Even nowadays.
1: Mem bantam. Iwa bantam. Pede ni meka free no.
0: Eight no.
1: Uh huh.
0: A falling.
1: Meka one. Yeah. Okay. So it's like 19 girls. Yeah, you crave him. Me, you move him to like 19. Time, band time.
0: I'm close to gate. I'm in a more close to gate.
1: Fashion, say.
0: No.
1: Eh.
0: At the better chair.
1: Girls, trepe. My fat three colors, but I'm that chon. Me, Angelina.
0: Yeah.
1: Nah, no, girls.
0: I'm going to get
1: you. Ain't your tickets, maybe. All right. So, my people inside Apoa, inside Takradi Sekendi, we are all going straight to Apoa, PM Sports and Bar, Nyamebwa Ochina. If you live closer and you want to pull out, which you have to, please call me for free ticket 0500 097979 or 0500
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1: Hello?
2: Ram.
1: Hi, baby.
2: Alpha.
1: No, yeah, well, what's up?
2: How then you do and flock
1: oh what draws some pochava my boy Hindi ni number Hindi. Who is this please?
2: No my Hindi, if it's on that no my Hindi.
1: Fetch him, sorry. Master sir. But it won't any yeah wanna
2: one for you.
1: Oh, baby, my love. Yeah, we're number two. Number one, we woo. Chadai.
2: Number one you wanna
1: busy.
2: On come.
1: I'm going to go to the house. Mamma, free tickets. I'm a watch now, Brana. Yam party, I.
2: Now, while I do that, I'm a pro, you. W. Manu.
1: Dama, and Tom, Shay, and Tom. I'm a medapado.
2: Mamma, one more time for night with you, Banner.
1: Bye. 0500 or 0500. I've got like 5 tickets here. One is gone. 4 more to go. 0500 Please, when you call, turn down the volume of your radio set for me. Hi. Mr. Person. You can also call 0500 or 0500. May I be any Ibiana and get any surfing? What to our boom? Now watch and bear banana to my zachi. Ima, Ibiana. Ima, I was there, come, ma, and then what will happen busy, Mapugalo. Then, maybe in there, young watchna, mamma, my first scared about to watch on opa. Tina, your party, we are pet. Sunday, no, you bitch me, ma, upon for now, won't they are bumper. Won't they ain't coffee for Harbour Town? You bitch me, ma, mazachi. As a chippe, now coffee, ecofia, as a cherry, a book on a man, poker church, or the teenager. Hello, Prosper.
3: Bumbo.
1: Yeah.
3: Bumbo, what's up?
1: Not afraid.
3: Bumbo.
1: Yes.
3: And I'm not doing it here.
1: I'm not doing it here. Hey. Prosper, how are you? Chess now can remember the November.
3: It's a Mokasara, Mokasara, Mokana.
1: Awe mbade o ye ya fe intin ti amo fi ni mbade o ye yo ti
3: ama fa wa ran ti amo wa
1: listening hi je Prosper, are you pulling up tomorrow?
3: Jade are you gine me wa ta je bi bi wa I no le ne o ye gine ne 2000%
1: aja ja ya ti ase
3: aha ye gine me chi bandai
1: I'll see you tomorrow.
3: Aha, well ye no nya so pa onko da no nya nda ma me na support jun su ba ba bi
1: na tiki san sa mo mo chama mpada ba yakwa kwa so yam demba mntrust e baba
3: I'm man come to the ticket you know
1: okay mamo
3: me do what you say me you so nam
1: na dia den
3: mbe
1: okay na eba na aba
3: no na na aba dia
1: nyo
3: but me na o le mu mu o
1: ama me sim ba me chime mama za chi o
3: e chama ade a chi
1: nyo
3: o ye na ko mo ko e funu nchi o
1: ai
3: e funu nchi wa na na ba na to o no
1: bye 0500 or 0500. Kelvin.
4: Hello.
1: Good Hello. Evening. Yes, yeah, Kelvin, what's up?
4: Watch, I'm sorry, them,
1: I say new. Kelvin, I'm a watch now, what's up?
4: Are you booked? I can round to a wedding, you want? Program no also that time.
1: Program no yeah number. It wasn't part number 7. It was number 8.
4: Yeah, I didn't look at your ball. I'm a chairman. I'm not a co-wedding.
1: We
4: are not changing more.
1: I'm not a party. Bono yeah, into bono. So maybe I watch a movie. I'm not going to wedding the band. Open a pair. I be feeling able to go now. But party. Now I'm not time. I was Sunday. I'm not for 9.
4: I'll try the men then to me here coffee. Aye.
1: No, you are. Got you. Got you covered.
4: Hey, friend, hello.
1: Me too.
4: Free entry tickets.
1: Yes,
4: right?
1: Yeah. So, what ticket will have into Miss Beto or one Abeji?
4: It's work a cafe, lorry fair.
1: In cake it a car, I bet no yada for. And I want to see a simbaya 3 by bear 3 need drop on an answer.
4: Manantu.
1: No, yeah, I miss you. 0500 0979 7979. Hello.
5: Yeah, good evening.
1: Hi, baby. Good evening. Can you please turn down the volume of your radio set for me? Okay. Hello.
6: Hello.
1: Hi, good evening.
6: Good evening.
1: Who do I have on the line, please?
6: Kish.
1: These are powerful. We are powerful. Say, me a man ping, you know. Me a man ping. That's dead.
7: Sister Ram.
1: What's na yellow pull up, Bia?
7: Mehulano. Mehuta, my flower won't find out.
1: Me jatu at what would you about Quakabacon? Ah, and so what's our baby?
7: I mean, about call. Ah, me jam cry,
1: me jaw bacon. Me jaw bacon, why?
7: Take the medibamo, be me chuck inside.
1: Big boy tense. Thank you so much.
7: So,
1: I'll see you tomorrow. All right, let me pick my last caller for this. Hi, good evening.
8: Hello,
1: good evening.
8: Hi.
1: When you're in jail, please, what is your name?
8: No,
1: oh, baby boo. baby boo. Na me boch na chenche me hu.
5: I tried to pull out.
1: Oh, oh. Me weda, o chada na me hu ma disappoint him pa. I need to make your ticket to crow, okay?
5: Thank you.
1: All right, thank you so much, baby. Thank you. All right, so my tickets are gone. I have Kelvin. Ooh. I have Kelvin, I have Mayweather, I have, I can't take video. I will beat you, Bia. Who video got? I can't tell you no answer. I will beat you. You know my witch. I can't tell you your name. Yay! Busy, I'm not going to tell you your name. I'm not going to tell you your name. I'm not going to tell you your name. I'm not going. And so if you want to purchase your ticket, call BZ, call DJ BZ on 0557898173. Again, we are all pulling up tomorrow from 7 till Anopa. My catch on any staff, yeah, men worry. Men can, hey, number one to my woman. From weekend recon won't triumph at yes, yeah. And see, I'm a botchina. I'm a botchna, a memenda. And to memenda in yumber, any naisha or upon a PM spot and bar. So pull up if you want to get your tickets, call 0592 524706. 0592 524706 and get your ticket. Single is 20, double is 30. Someone is calling me. Hello.
8: Mr. Bumbo.
1: Yes, baby.
8: What's that?
1: Hello. Hello.
9: Hello.
1: Hey, Apawa for Prosper. All right, guys. So as the all night fiesta happening tomorrow, come and meet all your favorite hype men and DJs. Gunshot is rapping, Siraka is rapping, as well as Shino is rapping all the way from YFM Takrady PM is rapping, and then we have TJ DJ, the City's Unstoppable, Faggy is rapping, DJ Mysterious. We have lots of people pulling up, so please do all to pull up. And Ram is rapping. Hello. And watch now. Munche. Minsha top. Watch a minsha top. Munche. Nikan kot si. Anna. A won pamicho. Imuko BBC haba ewa. Mbabana wa pamicho. Namajun. Watch a minsha topa. Because. The way in Marian. And watch a minyanka. I won't wear 8 or 10. I'm just pulling up like that. Like I came. You know? Yeah.
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11: BBC News with David Harper. The UN's human rights chief has warned that a catastrophe is unfolding in Sudan's North Kordofan state amid the ongoing civil war. He said civilians had spent months under siege-like conditions and had been subjected to executions, torture and rape by paramilitary forces. Iran's president has paid his respects to the country's late supreme leader in Tehran ahead of his burial next week. The coffin of Ali Khamenei is on display at the Grand Musalla Mosque, along with family members killed with him at the start of the US-Israel war. Interpol says it's searching for a Ukrainian woman suspected of planting a bomb which injured 3 people in Monaco on Monday. Prosecutors say the suspect detonated the device by remote control and didn't act alone. The US has withdrawn most of the troops it deployed to Nigeria for operations against Islamic State militants. Washington will continue supporting Nigeria through intelligence sharing. Police in India have arrested a creche worker over the alleged abuse of toddlers at a daycare centre for employees of the French tech company Capgemini. The arrest came after videos appeared online, allegedly showing staff shutting crying children in toilets and spraying them with water. Pakistani officials are investigating a syndicate suspected of smuggling human placentas from hospitals to make anti-aging injections. The gang is accused of buying 200 kilograms of the organ each month to be processed and exported. France says it's recorded well over 2,000 excess deaths as a result of last month's blistering heatwave. Fatalities rose almost a third compared to the week before the record-breaking temperatures. The rise in the Paris region was around two-thirds. And a NASA-funded spacecraft has embarked on an unprecedented mission to rescue a failing telescope. Solar activity has put the telescope at risk of crashing to Earth. The spacecraft will try to catch it and lift it back to a safe altitude. BBC News.
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12: 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Na toward you any fruit. Kai say, what's the bani maya? One Jessica. Pick some man, chicken man. Good food lives here. Pick some man, chicken man. Ed DN.
13: Papa fear. That's right. I didn't realize, sir. Who Mr. Q from me be wife? My wife will go many more see you. Mr. Q, they say, Nana, take it easy. Answer work for the door. How can I take it easy? Ojam, Nibusa, and my son, and Mukunu, I talk about my woman. Never got a car and more gum. After Nippet, she ever will show. Woman, if Robana, and yet you hear me, compare me, dream, Mr. Q, be banum. Let me who's a mayor bar. Now, ma'am, put it up before your root. A true dear here, and one say, why am I your said you're sure to what sort of call? Ojam, we don't know you. Is that a petra park?
14: And I saw balance what you come.
13: How?
14: And we said the Padina, and I said, don't know the house of Iuda. Who are you? 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But then, Mr. Q, Abbey, I didn't think I was out of the community. I mean, what did I say? 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Good ones who are Wako Kunun Ghana Limited.
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13: 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I like that.
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0: 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Hello?
1: Hello?
0: Hi, good evening.
1: Hello?
0: Hello, can you hear me?
1: Yeah, I can hear you.
0: Me pocho wa fra wode me kasa fi yinfa.
1: Abdel, on is here.
0: Oh, sorry. Abdel.
1: Abba.
0: No, yo, what's up?
1: It's cool.
0: Me pocho wo, score siyan. Yeah.
1: 0-0.
0: 0-0, thank you. Na 0-0, ye, ye, na ma yabokwa yin enima.
1: Ye, yabokwa yin shani, yako yin yashwa.
0: Hey, Abdel, vim, papa. Thank you so much. 0500-097979 or 0500-997979. Hello? Hello?
2: Hello?
0: Good evening.
2: Good evening.
0: Me pocho wa fra wo dan na kasa fi yemfa.
2: Okay, Yakubu, me kasa fi apa modu.
0: Yakubu, me pocho, nyame bu amache no, ehwa. 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
2: Dana be se 3-1.
0: Ghana best chef 3 and Colombia Asher 1. Thank you so, so much, Yakubu. Hello, good evening, Osei.
3: Hello, good evening.
0: What's up?
3: Good evening.
0: Osei, my score, Osei.
3: 2-1 against Ghana.
0: Hey.
3: Hello,
0: Nipa. Nipa. Bye-bye. Bye. Osei says 2-1 against Ghana. Hello. Hello. My love, I can hardly hear you.
1: Yeah, I can hear you.
0: I cannot hear you.
1: Driver humble.
0: All right. Driver humble, back at Ghana 0, Colombia 100. Driver humble.
1: No, Ghana, Colombia best first goal.
0: Uh-huh. Into my score, say, Mr. Me won't confuse Mr. Wankasa.
1: Oh, very junior against Ghana.
0: Okay, so Colombia 2, Ghana 0. Thank you so much. Hey, you. Hello? This is Lona. Hello?
4: Yeah, Ram. Good evening.
0: Lona?
4: Yeah, Ram.
0: Na mita wong kache rie. Aba sama. Eko nyinsa no bine ba? Eko nyinsa no bine ba? Lona, da we into me answering. Showa. Can you crash him? You. Lona, mama score say.
4: Oh, I'm sorry to all that name, but Colombia version 2-1.
0: Ah, and not that what shall I yabi fi?
4: But just it.
0: What shall I yabi fi?
4: Yabi fi. Colombia, you know. I think Colombia will win by 2-1.
0: Okay, now say much more you want. Bye bye, macho. Thank you so much. All right, this is Kelvin. Kelvin.
5: Yeah, sister.
0: Uh-huh. Kelvin, mami, yeah. Mami, score na yanko.
5: I saw one in Nimbia.
0: Oh, me, you might have to catch him.
5: Oh, score from the catcher. My catcher, what I assume is the center. Oh, it's 2-0 against Colombia.
0: Okay, so Colombia 0, Ghana 2. Thank you so much, my love. Let me pick my last caller for tonight. Hello, last caller.
6: Yeah, hello.
0: Good evening. We put our friend then.
6: From Sly. Because from Ntankofu.
0: Sly from Ntankofu. Brother Sly, me put your mommy's call, say.
6: Oh, we're gonna let you one, like even 1-1.
0: If you mean 1-1, okay, all right. Thank you so much. Slices, Columbia 0, Ghana 1. Thank you so much. All right, so I am done with the phone-in session. So 6259 says Ghana 0, Columbia 0, that is Abdul. And then 8640 says Columbia 1, Ghana 3, that is Yakubu. And then Osei says Columbia 2, Ghana 1. And then 9341 says Columbia 2, Ghana 0. 5862, that is Lona, says Columbia 2, Ghana 1. And then Kelvin says Columbia 0, Ghana 2. And then 1039 says Columbia 0, Ghana 1, and he is called Sly. I have 6-7 prediction, 2-4-6-7. 7. Fingers crossed. Hopefully, I hope you win. I'll call you guys hopefully on Monday, should you win. Driver Humble, nezi na ono kede. Ono, onshe dan kabi ma Ghana da. 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Ghana fo. Busy. Esha ball pa. Hey, sister Akosia. 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Esha ball. But then Esha Ghana beshe Colombia. Busy alone in football. Yeah, hey, why if I'm sure that when you or share the PM out? No, busy, no, Suraka, no, Chenami, I'm a papa, me a baby, or should I get a mavna, a ready, poor ready, Brendan, honorable mena, and a sport team, and one to pay Chelsea, you and in football, I'm talking, mind you, funny be. All right, guys. Hopefully, I'm hoping Ghana wins. I'm hoping pa me bomb pie de Ghana be win. Okay. Silver in the football. So our social media manager Silver says na sunjim football. So Silver knows football. Alright, so I'm a mean pie one day Ghana be win. I will stay up to watch the match. Me and Mr. Shim, but and then me coach mukwesu. And the Ghana rebel not today. We are winning Panama is super. Coach, they will come on. I want to be on the safer side. So hopefully, Ghana wins. More music, the drive.

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1: 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Bro, open Mr. Kill, we're not going to be able to check one side.

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1: Hey, yeah, c'est mon stack qui est du maillet, non, non. 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Minion mana, Mokomo Fritchie, Yonana, and your Maya, dear Mamoka Krana, Boma Yari, and the idea, dear Boha, and the other cram by ye. If I saw what you know, a Arababa Zane tablet on the mark, and Mama would draw now, so not be answer. That's me, I'll cross the camera, dear Mo. Obits me, I'll throw 0545906665. Now, only Kulu Gamelan Limited for Eddie and come on, nibbles and bites. Nipples, hey, nibbles and bites. And then he said, nipples. You know, nipples are good. Once in a while, buy some and have fun with it. Anyway, so yes, nipples and buy says that a comment zoe pizza, banana, over cake, shawarma, pizza, multi via.